0: doing waking up with someone like me. I swear, girl, you could have anyone you choose. I should start asking questions before you get up and leave.
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We're here. 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So we'll help wake you up. We've got a morning show. It's on from 6 to 10. We're in this morning thing together. So join Lisa and I from 6 to 10 weekday mornings on the Scotty O Show, and it's powered by the Midway Auto Dealerships here on Y1.

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4: ABC News, I'm Stephanie Officer. President Trump saying Israel and Iran are on track again towards peace, quote, end quote, looking to do an immediate ceasefire. That's despite the dangerous escalation seen during the weekend. Now, both Iran and Israel seeming to indicate they're willing to halt operations. ABC's Karen Travers.
5: Iran has made very clear that the issue of Lebanon is very critical to them, and a ceasefire there is something that has to happen in order for them to agree to another thing with the United States at this point.
4: Today, Apple unveiled its new Siri AI tech powered by Apple Intelligence. The company says Siri has been completely overhauled, with users now able to have her answer questions and search their devices for info and pictures in a new app. Apple Intelligence will allow users to automatically organize all of those open Safari tabs and monitor websites for updates and change any weak or compromised passwords. This is ABC News.
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5: ABC News, I'm Stephanie Officer. The world's most famous arena, Madison Square Garden, now a fortress as President Trump attends tonight's NBA Finals. But outside the secure zone, the city also prepares its own celebration for their New York Knicks. ABC's Aaron Katursky in New York City.
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4: ABC News, I'm Stephanie Officer. Even as the U.S. blockade over the Strait of Hormuz continues, President Trump claimed today negotiations with Iran are continuing steadily. ABC's Jonathan Carl.
5: I spoke with President Trump just a short while ago over the phone. He insisted that talks are actively underway with the Iranians right now, telling me repeatedly he doesn't want anything to get in the way of his deal, saying, quote, we're trying to finish it up.
4: More than 30 million Americans under alert tonight for severe weather as a series of storms takes aim at the middle of the country. ABC News Chief Meteorologist Ginger Zee.
6: Tornado warning just popped south and east of Denver. We've already seen ping pong ball sized hail into Nebraska, parts of Kansas. There will be more warnings on the map. Some of them go until 11 p.m., but the flood watches are still up. Kansas City, down to Atlanta, and including Louisville.
4: OpenAI filed preliminary paperwork with the SEC today that would lead the way to it becoming a publicly traded company. This is ABC News.
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5: ABC News, I'm Stephanie Officer. President Donald Trump tonight became the first sitting U.S. president to attend an NBA Finals game. Many are criticizing that decision for bringing with him strict security measures in and around Madison Square Garden and shutting out Knicks fans outside the arena for its traditional watch party. New York Senate Minority Leader Chuck Schumer among the Democrats slamming the president's choice.
6: Tonight ought to be all about the game, the players, and the fans. But Donald Trump wants to make tonight all about himself.
5: A sailor is dead, another in custody, after a shooting on the carrier USS John F. Kennedy over the weekend. Officials say around 5:15 Sunday morning, they responded to the shooting at Virginia's Newport News Shipbuilding Shipyard. A Navy spokesperson has identified the victim as boatswain's mate seaman Jesse Braswell. Another sailor was placed in pretrial confinement in connection with Braswell's death. Charges have not yet been filed. This is ABC News.
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6: 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And then, let the face-off begin. 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
7: ABC News, I'm Sherry Preston. A U.S. Army helicopter crashing near the Strait of Hormuz. The two crew members on board not injured, according to President Trump. 44% of Americans tell the Federal Reserve Bank of New York in a new survey that their financial situation is worse than it was a year ago. 13% say it's much worse.
8: The war in Iran, one major factor behind rising costs. President Trump insists the U.S. is nearing a peace deal with Iran.
9: I don't think there are any sticking points. I think we're very close to having a very, very good, strong, powerful deal.
8: Telling ABC's Jonathan Carl, we're trying to finish it up. The one with the power wins. We have all the power.
7: ABC's Karen Waugh. California state officials say there is nothing weird about the vote counting that takes longer than most elections. It's because so many people use mail-in balloting and the signatures are cross-referenced. The latest count shows Democrat Nithya Raman overtaking Spencer Pratt. This is ABC News.
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4: Soybeans. 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It's just a suggestion. But regardless, be ready to maximize your per acre profits with MX Series corn by Stein. Stein has yield. Soybeans were lower on fund and technical selling. July beans down 5 3/4 at 11:15 3/4. August beans down 4 3/4 at 11:21 1/4. Corn was mixed, mostly lower on spread trade. July corn up 1 1/4 at 4:18 3/4. September corn up 1/2 at 4:27 1/2. The wheat complex was mixed. Live and feeder cattle were lower on fund and technical selling. August lives down 4.92 at 236.72. August feeders down 3.20 at 350.70. Hogs were lower with pork values down during the session. July lean hogs down 1.42 at 97.30.

0: with consistency. Processors were off to a much more aggressive start to their week with their procurement efforts. Global demand for U.S. pork has had some bright spots recently, but there are still lingering long-term concerns about its strength. And domestic demand could see a boost as summer grilling season is in full swing. And pork is a very competitively priced protein in the retail space. Estimated hog slaughter was 470,000 head, down 1,000 on the week and down nearly 7,000 on the year. I'm Megan Grabner for Brownfield.
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0: Hey, this is Scotty O, and from 6 to 10 weekday mornings, we like to wake people up. We're here. Some days we're just waking up too, but most days we're awake. So we'll help wake you up. We've got a morning show. It's on from 6 to 10. We're in this morning thing together. So join Lisa and I from 6 to 10 weekday mornings on the Scotty O Show, and it's powered by the Midway Auto Dealerships here on Y102. 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
6: 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The face-off champion will be crowned on Wednesday, July 1st. 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
1: ABC News, I'm Sherry Preston. A U.S. Army helicopter crashing near the Strait of Hormuz. The two crew members on board not injured, according to President Trump. 44% of Americans tell the Federal Reserve Bank of New York in a new survey that their financial situation is worse than it was a year ago. 13% say it's much worse.
2: The war in Iran, one major factor behind rising costs. President Trump insists the U.S. is nearing a peace deal with Iran.
3: I don't think there are any sticking points. I think we're very close to having a very, very good, strong, powerful deal.
2: Telling ABC's Jonathan Carl, we're trying to finish it up. The one with the power wins. We have all the power.
1: ABC's Karen Waugh. California state officials say there is nothing weird about the vote counting that takes longer than most elections. It's because so many people use mail-in balloting and the signatures are cross-referenced. The latest count shows Democrat Nithya Raman overtaking Spencer Pratt. This is ABC News.
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6: Following recent public discussion and social media commentary regarding Pete Safari near Grand Island, the City of Grand Island has released a statement stating that the City of Grand Island is working cooperatively with the property owner's legal counsel to explore options that meet zoning, building, and safety regulations. The matter was identified during the property owner's application for a proposed expansion of activities on the property and a subsequent review of the existing site pursuant to that application. The residentially zoned property is within the City of Grand Island's 2-mile extraterritorial jurisdiction, which means that the city's building and zoning laws apply to this area. As this matter involves an active review of numerous city codes and or state law, the city cannot provide further information regarding Pete Safari at this time. The city's objective is not to close this business or to prevent community attractions from operating. The statement comes following a post from Pete Safari's Facebook page alleging that the Grand Island Building Committee is trying to shut down the petting zoo west of Grand Island. The Hall County Sheriff's Office is planning to expand its canine presence from 2 dogs to 3. Sheriff Josh Burley tells CentralNebraskaToday.com that coming into the position, he wanted to expand the canine division. A third will help the Sheriff's Office be able to pad their canine services and work the interstate more to work drug interdiction from moving across the state or getting into Hall County.
7: We're hoping to get an established canine interdiction team out on the interstates and highways and prevent some of those drug loads from coming into Hall County. And they've been out working that pretty consistently the last couple months. So that program's moving in a positive direction.
6: There was no timeline set on when that third canine unit would join the sheriff's office. The EPIC Discovery Center had its ribbon-cutting ceremony last Friday. EPIC is an acronym for Explore Possibilities, Inspire Creativity. Mary Burley, the president of the Grand Island Area Economic Development Corporation, talks about how the Kids Center is important to Grand Island.
8: EPIC Discovery's value is so multifaceted and folded in the city of Grand Island. The folks here took an idea from the ground up. They fundraised, they invested, they programmed, and they took a dilapidated building and created just an incredible space for families from Grand Island as well as surrounding areas to have a space that they can learn and they can play and explore and just grow in our community.
6: The EPIC Discovery Center has been in development for the last 7 years and started with a conversation on an elevator, according to Allison Larson, the executive director of EPIC. It also received support from foundations across the state. That's a look at news headlines. I'm Trevor Bentley. For more, visit us online at CentralNebraskaToday.com.
9: 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Sports Update. Nebraska baseball's Drew Grego was named a second-team freshman All-American by the National Collegiate Baseball Writers Association yesterday afternoon. Grego becomes the third freshman All-American under head coach Will Bolt, joining Leighton Banjoff and Max Anderson. The Papillion, Nebraska native put together one of the top freshman seasons at Nebraska in recent history, earning Big Ten Freshman of the Year honors and becoming the sixth player in program history to be named the Conference Freshman of the Year. And it's a new era at Overton and Track and Field as Brandy McCarter will take over the reins of the Eagles program following departure of Jordan Rush. McCarter, an assistant with the Eagles last 4 years, looks to capitalize on a youth movement for the Eagles that'll translate out of the high school level and in turn focusing on different positions that can hopefully push the Eagles over the top come May at Burke.
10: I genuinely hope we can maintain the success that we've had. Getting, you know, we've been able to get 5 or 6 kids plus that to Burke every year since I've been here, and I know in previous years. So hoping to just really spread out the program so that we're more even across the board as opposed to being focused in just, you know, a couple areas. But
9: McCarter says that she hopes to implement club track going forward, along with focusing on the strengths of the younger classes coming up to help the Eagles stay successful. That is your morning sports update. I'm Tyler Cavalli. For more, visit our website at CentralNebraskaToday.com.
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11: We're seeing some scattered showers this morning. Clearing skies and a high around 93. Southeasterly winds 5 to 15. Tonight, a better chance of rain late. Low of 69. Wednesday's high expected to be 90. Wednesday night, showers likely. Maybe a thunderstorm. Low down to 61. For Thursday, sunny, cooler, high around 80. Friday, it looks like 86. That's the latest in Central Nebraska weather. I'm Brian Gallagher.
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6: Yes, we've got some great headliners there, including Bailey Zimmerman, maybe him. We've got Aaron Watson. That's my pick. Co-Wetzel, Hudson Westbrook, and others. So, who are you picking?
12: Gosh darn it, you picked mine. I was going to say Aaron Watson, too. 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
6: 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So thanks for hanging out on Tuesday, June the 8th here at the Scotty O Show. 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

0: 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For your Tuesday, mostly cloudy this morning, slight chance of storms, then becoming sunny, breezy, hot this afternoon, 94 the high. Tonight, mostly cloudy, 40% chance of late evening storms, low 67. And for tomorrow, sunny, breezy during the day, then a 50% chance of storms toward evening, 90 the high. Tri-Cities now are around 70. 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
0: All right. I hope that you win.
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0: 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But text Lisa now, 308-698-2102. Speaking of Milligan June Jubilee, here you go on Y102.

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13: The case of a Ravenna man who is a registered sex offender has been charged with sexual assault of a child has been bound over to Buffalo County District Court. Michael Swanson, 36, has been charged with two counts of first-degree sexual assault of a child. Swanson is a registered sex offender related to a conviction in Buffalo County for first-degree sexual assault in 2017. A preliminary hearing was held on Friday, June 5th, where probable cause was found. The case was ordered to be bound over to district court, and arraignment has been scheduled for July 17th. On Sunday, the Howard County Sheriff's Office, with assistance from the Central Nebraska Special Response Team, served a search warrant within the city of St. Paul. In a Facebook post on Sunday, it states that the decision to utilize the Central Nebraska SRT unit was based on information developed during the investigation involving firearms, controlled substances, and comments made by the suspect. Those circumstances met the criteria established for the use of the SRT in order to safely execute the warrant and protect the public, law enforcement personnel, and all individuals involved. The investigation remains ongoing and only limited information has been released at this time. On Saturday at 12:20 p.m., the Hall County Sheriff's Office responded to Caro for a report of an individual with a gunshot wound. Upon arrival, deputies located an adult male of Caro and was transported to the Grand Island Regional Medical Center, where he was pronounced deceased. Preliminary investigation indicates the gunshot was self-inflicted. The Hall

0: We have band students from all over the state that come together on Tuesday afternoon, and we start rehearsing. We do music rehearsal. We do marching rehearsal. So we form a band.
1: The camp used to meet at the University of Nebraska-Lincoln before moving over to the University of Nebraska-Kearney in the last couple of years because the facilities allowed for more flexible schedules. That's a look at news headlines. I'm Trevor Bentley. For more, visit us online at CentralNebraskaToday.com.
2: The Big Ten announced its full listing of home and away opponents for the upcoming women's basketball conference season on Monday. The Nebraska women are coming off their third NCAA tournament appearance in the past four seasons. Home games include Iowa, Michigan, Michigan State, Minnesota, Ohio State, Oregon, Penn State, Washington, and Wisconsin. Key games on the road for the Nebraska women include at Iowa, USC, Illinois, Maryland, and of course the defending NCAA champions, UCLA. The College World Series in Omaha is officially set. On Friday, Game 1 will pit West Virginia versus Troy at 1 o'clock. Game 2, it's North Carolina versus Ole Miss at 5 o'clock. On Saturday, it'll be Oklahoma against Alabama at 2 p.m. And Game 4 will pit Texas against Georgia. First pitch for that game is at 7 p.m. in Omaha. And the San Antonio Spurs grabbed Game 3 of the NBA Finals, beating the New York Knicks last night 115-111. New York now leads the series 2-1. That is your morning sports update. I'm Tyler Cavalli. 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
3: 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Weather update.
4: We're seeing some scattered showers this morning. Clearing skies and a high around 93. Southeasterly winds 5 to 15. Tonight, a better chance of rain late. Low of 69. Wednesday's high expected to be 90. Wednesday night, showers likely. Maybe a thunderstorm. Low down to 61. For Thursday, sunny, cooler. High around 80. Friday, it looks like 86. That's the latest in Central Nebraska weather. I'm Brian Gallagher.

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1: Well, Bailey Zimmerman is trending on a couple different fronts. And why, Lisa?
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2: 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Mm-hmm. 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
1: 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Country Drive artist you're most excited to see. Bailey's getting some votes, and people are getting in for the farm. If you missed Lisa's vote here for the headliners at Country Drive, she says...
2: Well, I had to go to Hudson Westbrook. Might be...
1: You can have Aaron Watson, too.
2: We both love Aaron, yeah. And he's going to be there, and so we were both excited to say that. Mm-hmm. But I'll do Hudson Westbrook as well, because I have not seen him live, and he is on my list.
1: So text Lisa now. She wants to get you in for the farm. And, of course, we're going to give this away in about 10 days. 308-698-2102. 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And if you text Lisa now, she's going to get you in to win. Also trending today, if you missed it yesterday, get your food truck nominated. Please do that.
2: Yes, the food truck face-off is going on right now. 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
1: And we cannot emphasize enough. Red, White, and Boom continues at KRNY.com. There's already some up there for you to get. We've got Cracklin' Kirk's, Alino Fireworks as well, Papa Lion's. Also adding at 9 a.m. this morning.
2: Hot Rocket.
1: Yeah. So Red, White, and Boom. Wise buys make smart shoppers.
2: Even wiser.
1: So get them over at KRNY.com right now. Holiday yays or nays for the 9th of June. Today is, well, you're Disney-fied. You're a Disney lady.
2: Yeah.
1: It's National Donald Duck Day.
2: Oh, I love Donald Duck. Sometimes I resemble him and his little temper tantrums, I'll admit. But I cannot do a good Donald Duck impression, so I won't even try.
1: It is National Forklift Safety Day.
2: Big, so huge day.
1: You're going to be operating any of the forklifts,
2: Preston,
1: around the studio.
2: Preston, get out your
1: here.
2: Yellow vest.
1: Yep, there was somebody with a yellow vest on the National Today calendar here. It is National Meal Prep Day.
2: I love the idea and the concept. I never seem to get it figured out in time. I remember it after the fact. Oh, I should have done that.
1: Yeah. It is National Strawberry Rhubarb Pie Day. Now I'm going to say big yay on this.
2: Big yay, but.
1: But.
2: But.
1: But.
2: It has to be warm with a scoop of ice cream on top.
1: All the mode.
2: I'm okay. A little picky about my strawberry rhubarb.
1: And it is National Mitchell Day, so I'm going to give a shout out to Mr. Bonus Mitch Ebner at Midway GM Store.
2: Good morning, Mitch.
1: We'll see him on Saturday from 10 to noon, test drive Saturday. All right, there you have it. Some holiday yays or nays. 9th of June here at the Scotty O Show. 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
1: 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For your Tuesday, mostly cloudy this morning, slight chance of storms, then becoming sunny, breezy, hot this afternoon, 94 the high. Tonight, mostly cloudy, 40% chance of late evening storms, low 67. And for tomorrow, sunny, breezy during the day, then a 50% chance of storms toward evening, 90 the high. Tri-Cities now are around 70. 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
1: 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Also, Little Big Town recently at Stir. They've announced a fall tour, and they've got one kind of close stop, St. Louis, at the Stifle Theater. And tickets for these shows go on sale Friday morning, 10 a.m. You can check Little Big Town's website for more. Jackson Dean has announced a new music video, his latest hit, Make a Liar. That video is out now on Jackson's YouTube page and his social. Also, Corey Kent has announced a new song called Empty Words, a follow-up to his hit with Co Wetzel, Rocky Mountain Low. And look for that one on the Sailor Screen Printing Fresh Cut soon. And Y102 Country Buzz TV Guide. Reminder, Casey Musgraves recently doing a release show at Groon Hall in Texas for her Middle of Nowhere album. 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
12: ABC News, I'm Sherry Preston. No word yet on why a U.S. Army helicopter may have gone down near the Strait of Hormuz, but President Trump says the crew is fine. The president also striking an optimistic tone about peace talks with Iran when he called into a political rally on Monday.
13: And I think we are winning that battle, but you're really going to win it over the next 2 weeks
7: when we declare total victory. It'll be a total victory. It'll happen very soon.
12: Likely no chance for a victory in the L.A. mayor's race for Spencer Pratt, the former reality star. New projections say he will miss the cut for the runoff election in the L.A. mayor race. ABC's Alex Stone.
13: Pratt, who President Trump said was MAGA, is a registered Republican, and while the mayor's race is considered nonpartisan, L.A. is a city of just 15% registered Republican voters.
12: The new world screwworm being found in more places after first being detected on a ranch in South Texas. Several more cows have been infected, and now it's confirmed that a dog in New Mexico. Officials say right now there's no threat to the food supply. This is ABC News.
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16: Following recent public discussion and social media commentary regarding Pete's Safari near Grand Island, the City of Grand Island has released a statement stating that the City of Grand Island is working cooperatively with the property owner's legal counsel to explore options that meet zoning, building, and safety regulations. The matter was identified during the property owner's application for a proposed expansion of activities on the property and a subsequent review of the existing site pursuant to that application. The residentially zoned property is within the City of Grand Island's 2-mile extraterritorial jurisdiction, which means that the city's building and zoning laws apply to this area. As this matter involves an active review of numerous city codes and or state law, the city cannot provide further information regarding Pete's Safari at this time. The city's objective is not to close this business or to prevent community attractions from operating. The statement comes following a post from Pete's Safari's Facebook page alleging that the Grand Island Building Committee is trying to shut down the petting zoo west of Grand Island. The Hall County Sheriff's Office is planning to expand its canine presence from 2 dogs to 3. Sheriff Josh Burley tells CentralNebraskaToday.com that coming into the position, he wanted to expand the canine division. A third will help the Sheriff's Office be able to pad their canine services and work the interstate more to work drug interdiction from moving across the state or getting into Hall County.
17: We're hoping to get an established canine interdiction team out on the interstates and highways and prevent some of those drug loads from coming into Hall County. And they've been out working that pretty consistently the last couple months. So that program's moving in a positive direction.
16: There was no timeline set on when that third canine unit would join the sheriff's office. The Epic Discovery Center had its ribbon-cutting ceremony last Friday. Epic is an acronym for Explore Possibilities, Inspire Creativity. Mary Burley, the president of the Grand Island Area Economic Development Corporation, talks about how the Kids Center is important to Grand Island.
18: Epic Discovery's value is so multifaceted and folded in the city of Grand Island. The folks here took an idea from the ground up. They fundraised, they invested, they programmed, and they took a dilapidated building and created just an incredible space for families from Grand Island as well as surrounding areas to have a space that they can learn and they can play and explore and just grow in our community.
16: The Epic Discovery Center has been in development for the last 7 years and started with a conversation on an elevator, according to Allison Larson, the executive director of Epic. It also received support from foundations across the state. That's a look at news headlines. I'm Trevor Bentley. For more, visit us online at CentralNebraskaToday.com.
19: Nebraska baseball's Drew Grego was named a second-team freshman All-American by the National Collegiate Baseball Writers Association yesterday afternoon. Grego becomes the third freshman All-American under head coach Will Bolt, joining Leighton Banjoff and Max Anderson. The Papillion, Nebraska native put together one of the top freshman seasons at Nebraska in recent history, earning Big Ten Freshman of the Year honors and becoming the sixth player in program history to be named the Conference Freshman of the Year. And it's a new era at Overton and Track and Field as Brandy McCarter will take over the reins of the Eagles program following departure of Jordan Rush. McCarter, an assistant with the Eagles last 4 years, looks to capitalize on a youth movement for the Eagles that'll translate out of the high school level and in turn focusing on different positions that can hopefully push the Eagles over the top come May at Burke.
20: I genuinely hope we can maintain the success that we've had. Getting, you know, we've been able to get 5 or 6 kids plus that to Burke every year since I've been here, and I know in previous years. So hoping to just really spread out the program so that we're more even across the board as opposed to being focused in just, you know, a couple areas. But
19: McCarter says that she hopes to implement club track going forward, along with focusing on the strengths of the younger classes coming up to help the Eagles stay successful. That is your morning sports update. I'm Tyler Cavalli. For more, visit our website at CentralNebraskaToday.com.
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21: We're seeing some scattered showers this morning. Clearing skies and a high around 93. Southeasterly winds 5 to 15. Tonight, a better chance of rain late. Low of 69. Wednesday's high expected to be 90. Wednesday night, showers likely. Maybe a thunderstorm. Low down to 61. For Thursday, sunny, cooler. High around 80. Friday, it looks like 86. That's the latest in Central Nebraska weather. I'm Brian Gallagher.

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0: Also, our Y102 Appalachian Construction Services text topic for today, tying it all together, we're asking you, which headliner are you excited to see at Country Drive near Ashland coming up later on this month? Is it Bailey Zimmerman? A lot of votes so far. Is it Hudson Westbrook?
1: That would be my pick.
0: Is it Co Wetzel? That would be Tyler in the afternoon's pick, because I know he's excited to go to the show.
1: Yes.
0: Would it be Aaron Watson? That's my pick. And actually, Lisa's 1B pick. So
1: yes.
0: Get in for the farm. Text her now, 308-698-2102. Also, Red, White, and Boom continues. We're doing it big this year.
1: That's right. There's lots of opportunities to save with area fireworks, including Cracklin' Kirk's. We've got Pampa Lions. We've got Bellino Fireworks. And starting today, we have Hot Rocket.
0: Mm-hmm.
1: More so, on the way.
0: Yeah. So make sure that you get over to KRNY.com before these are all gone. So get it done. You can print them on demand and use them soon when the fireworks stands open up. What else here? If you missed, we had a big promotion with Zach Toppin, Nebraska Land Days. If you missed our flip-flop winner, and I've got the song coming up, we've got that for you soon. Also, Sailor Screen Printing Fresh Cut. It's a big'un today.
1: Oh, my goodness. Taylor Swift. She's back, not only with Pixar, but with country. We're excited for this.
0: Here we go. 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
1: Scotty O Show, Y102, and we are so excited for Nebraska Land Days and want to say a great big thank you to Zach Topp and all the Nebraska Land Days folks, Bob and his team, for teaming up with us on this cool flip-flop Zach Topp tickets and meet and greet promotion. 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
1: Yeah, for bringing that to everybody. And thanks to everybody that got in.
2: Yeah, thanks to everybody who took the time to make a video. We're going to send a lucky winner to the show on Saturday, June 27th at Nebraska Land Days and backstage to meet Zach Topp.
1: Yeah. We're going to share with you now the clip, the winning clip that was sent in, that was chosen between Zach's team and Nebraska Land Days team and our promotions team. First of all, here's the clip.

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1: Mitch Bossart. Congratulations.
0: Way to go, Mitch. And Zach was impressed by the clip. And so Mitch has officially won
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0: And again, June 27th, Zach Top with special guests Diamond Rio and Spencer Hatcher. 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
1: Mitch Bossart.
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0: 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For your Tuesday, mostly cloudy this morning, slight chance of storms, then becoming sunny, breezy, hot this afternoon, 94 the high. Tonight, mostly cloudy, 40% chance of late evening storms, low 67. And for tomorrow, sunny, breezy during the day, then a 50% chance of storms toward evening, 90 the high. Tri-Cities now are around 70. More weather and get in for the farm, presented by Mid-Nebraska Aggregate over at KRNY.com.
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0: Patio Show. Most added song in country music this week, Taylor Swift. I knew it. I knew you. Insta love and a big Insta love on the backstory. Lisa's giving it a...
1: I'm giving it a huge love. Excited for Taylor Swift. She's been a fan of Toy Story since she was five, like everybody else. And she got a chance to see Toy Story 5 in the early stages.
0: Mm-hmm.
1: After she screened it, she went home and wrote this song about the character Jessie, the cowgirl in Toy Story. So Toy Story 5 comes out on June 19th, where you'll be able to hear this song in the movie.
0: Yeah. Cool backstory on our end. Our voice guy that you hear, that does the promos and the things in between songs, Mike, his wife was involved with this process on the backside. So we got a little bit of a snapshot into some of that before all this. And the movie drops on June 19th, right?
1: Yes.
0: So, all right, let's get people to infinity and beyond to the Y102 Appalachian Construction Services text line. What are folks saying today?
1: Jeremiah in Hastings gave it a love. Jillian gave it a long yes with a heart emoji out of Grand Island. Brittany in Pleasanton said love it. Garrett and Caleb shoved it yesterday when they announced Taylor would be on the Fresh Cut, and Angela gave it a light like. Wesley said, great big super duper pooper scooper shove. Shove it from Austin in Kearney. Love from Sharon in Hastings. Janelle in Grand Island liked it. Travis said, light shove, sorry. Tom in Johnson Lake said, ultra shove. A shove from Bobby and Caro. An insta love from Ryan and Donovan. Sandy said, Taylor, we've missed you. Love it. Scott in Grand Island said, not so much, shove it. Maddie and Lydia from Hastings gave it some love. Megan in Aurora said, shove and love. An insta shove from Lana, not feeling it at all. And a love from Mindy. This isn't going to be a radio song. This is a soundtrack song. Yep. So I'd like people to be aware of that.
0: 90 to 10, love to shove rating. Lisa will have it again on the rewind at 11:30. Kevin Powers and Shaboozy on the Fresh Cut tomorrow here at the Scotty O Show. 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
3: The case of a Ravenna man who is a registered sex offender has been charged with sexual assault of a child has been bound over to Buffalo County District Court. Michael Swanson, 36, has been charged with two counts of first-degree sexual assault of a child. Swanson is a registered sex offender related to a conviction in Buffalo County for first-degree sexual assault in 2017. A preliminary hearing was held on Friday, June 5th, where probable cause was found. The case was ordered to be bound over to district court, and arraignment has been scheduled for July 17th. On Sunday, the Howard County Sheriff's Office, with assistance from the Central Nebraska Special Response Team, served a search warrant within the city of St. Paul. In a Facebook post on Sunday, it states that the decision to utilize the Central Nebraska SRT unit was based on information developed during the investigation involving firearms, controlled substances, and comments made by the suspect. Those circumstances met the criteria established for the use of the SRT in order to safely execute the warrant and protect the public, law enforcement personnel, and all individuals involved. The investigation remains ongoing and only limited information has been released at this time. On Saturday at 12:20 p.m., the Hall County Sheriff's Office responded to Caro for a report of an individual with a gunshot wound. Upon arrival, deputies located an adult male of Caro and was transported to the Grand Island Regional Medical Center, where he was pronounced deceased. Preliminary investigation indicates the gunshot was self-inflicted. The Hall County Sheriff's Office continues to investigate. Investigators say there is

0: Shrine Bowl.
1: Our goal, ultimate goal, is to support the Shrine Bowl, which ultimately supports all of the Shrine hospitals. So we have band students from all over the state that come together on Tuesday afternoon, and we start rehearsing. We do music rehearsal. We do marching rehearsal. So we form a band.
0: The camp used to meet at the University of Nebraska-Lincoln before moving over to the University of Nebraska-Kearney in the last couple of years because the facilities allowed for more flexible schedules. That's a look at news headlines. I'm Trevor Bentley. For more, visit us online at CentralNebraskaToday.com.
2: The Big Ten announced its full listing of home and away opponents for the upcoming women's basketball conference season on Monday. The Nebraska women are coming off their third NCAA tournament appearance in the past four seasons. Home games include Iowa, Michigan, Michigan State, Minnesota, Ohio State, Oregon, Penn State, Washington, and Wisconsin. Key games on the road for the Nebraska women include at Iowa, USC, Illinois, Maryland, and of course the defending NCAA champions, UCLA. The College World Series in Omaha is officially set. On Friday, Game 1 will pit West Virginia versus Troy at 1 o'clock. Game 2, it's North Carolina versus Ole Miss at 5 o'clock. On Saturday, it'll be Oklahoma against Alabama at 2 p.m. And Game 4 will pit Texas against Georgia. First pitch for that game is at 7 p.m. in Omaha. And the San Antonio Spurs grabbed Game 3 of the NBA Finals, beating the New York Knicks last night 115-111. New York now leads the series 2-1. That is your morning sports update. I'm Tyler Cavalli. 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
3: 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Weather update.
4: We're seeing some scattered showers this morning. Clearing skies and a high around 93. Southeasterly winds 5 to 15. Tonight, a better chance of rain late. Low of 69. Wednesday's high expected to be 90. Wednesday night, showers likely. Maybe a thunderstorm. Low down to 61. For Thursday, sunny, cooler, high around 80. Friday, it looks like 86. That's the latest in Central Nebraska weather. I'm Brian Gallagher.

0: Today's topic is burning up the Y-102 Appalachian Construction Services text line. What are the Y-102ers saying today?
1: Well, this Y-102er is saying Aaron Watson, because we're asking you. We're getting in for Country Drive tickets for Ashland coming up June 25th through the 27th. And Aaron Watson is one of the headliners. That's my 1A. That's Lisa's 1B. Lisa's 1A is
2: Hudson Westbrook.
1: Hudson Westbrook, which we'll hear from a little bit later on in the show. But a lot of people want to get in for the farm as well, presented by Mid-Nebraska Aggregate. So 308-698-2102. Here's some responses in the 7.
2: All right. We had Grayson in Pleasanton said, I'd like to see Co Wetzel.
1: And I know that Tyler in the afternoon here on Y-102 also texted in because he's going to be at the Co Wetzel show, and that's his vote.
2: And Nancy and Hartwell said Bailey Zimmerman.
1: Okay, and so Bailey also getting a bunch of votes in the 6. So would you say that Bailey has the most votes so far?
2: Absolutely.
1: Okay. So 308-698-2102, and Lisa's instantly getting in for the farm. So Country Drive headliner, is it Co? Is it Hudson? Is it Bailey? Is it Aaron that you are most excited to see? And you can link up for tickets and campsites as well.
2: Yeah, and VIP passes. It's all at countrydrivelive.com.
1: Yep. We've also got a link up over at the Mirror Image Car Wash concert page at KRNY.com. 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
1: 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For your Tuesday, mostly cloudy this morning, slight chance of storms, then becoming sunny, breezy, hot this afternoon, 94 the high. Tonight, mostly cloudy, 40% chance of late evening storms, low 67. And for tomorrow, sunny, breezy during the day, then a 50% chance of storms toward evening, 90 the high. Tri-Cities now are around 70. More weather and get in for the farm, presented by Mid-Nebraska Aggregate over at KRNY.com.

0: On this June 9th, we say happy birthday to Stacey Linners.
1: That is Stacey from Blur. And I know they're busy getting ready for College World Series, which starts on Friday afternoon. 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And also, celebrities today, Captain Jack Sparrow, also known as Johnny Depp in real life, 63 today. Actress Natalie Portman is 45, one of my all-time favorites. Family Ties was one of my favorite shows growing up. Michael J. Fox is 65. Go watch Back to the Future today. 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
0: By the way, he just released a book about his making of Back to the Future.
1: That is so cool.
0: You'll have to check it out.
1: Yeah. Also, we have some interesting Ellen news to talk about on the Live Look coming up here in just a little bit. And food truck challenge update, red, white, and boom update. We're going to talk more about the CWS here at the Scotty O Show, powered by the Midway Auto Dealerships in Wyoming, too.

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2: Bailey Zimmerman on Thursday night, Hudson Westbrook on Saturday, and Co-Wetzel on Saturday.
1: Yep. And we're getting the most votes so far, and we're getting people in for the farm. Most votes so far for Bailey Zimmerman. My vote was for Aaron Watson. Lisa said Hudson Westbrook. What's yours? She's taking text now. 308-698-2102. Y102 Appalachian Construction Services text line. Also, we just heard Be Her, Ella Langley, and congratulations. She just hit number one on Billboard with that song, and the momentum continues for Ella because Choosing Texas goes from number one, then still stays at number two. Also, now her duet with Morgan Wallen, I Can't Love You Anymore, is at number 10, and that makes Ella the first woman in history to have three songs in the top 10 at the same time on the Billboard Hot Country Singles chart.
2: She just keeps breaking records.
1: Yes, she does. So,
2: by the way, I don't know if I told you, I know I mentioned it one day on my midday show, that I have smelled the Be Her perfume. It is very nice, and it was sold out in stores, but it is coming back online to be sold. So if you were looking for it, it's going to be available.
1: All right. Well, thank you for the update there. Was it Sephora, I think? Or Ulta.
2: It's Ulta.
1: It was Ulta. One of those places that McKenna likes to go to. So, okay. Also, College World Series field is set. And getting in yesterday, OU and Alabama. We now have 5 SEC teams, like we talked about yesterday. So the SEC homers are like, oh, we're great. So, but the schedule set, and I've got it here. Troy, West Virginia at 1 o'clock on Friday is the opening game. 2 first-time teams. Games on ESPN. Ole Miss in North Carolina, then play in the late game at 6. And then on Saturday, on the other side of the bracket, it's OU, Alabama. The other side of the bracket is all SEC teams. OU, Alabama at 2. Texas, Georgia at 7.
2: Now, so, I know you don't have a dog in the fight, but I'm going to ask, is there a team that you're pulling for?
1: I was asked this yesterday, yes.
2: And I think I know who you're going to say.
1: You're probably going to be surprised by this, but I think that the championship game will be Ole Miss against Texas. And in honor of Kearney native and our friend Tim Higgins, his son Cal Higgins plays for Texas, I'm picking Texas to win the national championship.
2: So that's who you're cheering for?
1: Well, I guess you could say cheering. That's who I think is going to win.
2: Well, that's not what I was asking. Is there a team you're going to cheer for?
1: I'll probably for the Higgins family. Kearney folks, big supporters of Kearney baseball. I'll cheer for Cal, for them to have that experience.
2: Okay.
1: And you're cheering for?
2: I thought for sure you were going to say North Carolina, so I was going to join you.
1: I think other people at my house are cheering for North Carolina, bring on North Carolina.
2: But the other one, just because they've never been, and I just like the name, I just may go with Troy.
1: Okay. Yeah, that's who McKenna is picking. She's picking Troy. First time to the College World Series.
2: It's fun.
1: Don't forget our friends Blur are there. 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Food trucks, and lots of them. We've had a bunch nominated.
2: Yeah, we had over 60 come in yesterday. The food truck face-off is going on now. 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Which food truck do you tell everybody about? Do you follow their schedule to see when they'll be nearby? We want to know about them. Send it in. And we're going to build a bracket and have a fun little voting thing to find the best.
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2: ABC News, I'm Sherry Preston. Down in waters off Oman, near the Strait of Hormuz, an American Apache helicopter. ABC, President Trump speaking last night.
11: The pilots are fine, yeah.
2: And what?
11: Nobody
2: what
11: injured.
2: Brought it down?
11: We are going to issue a report tomorrow, but the pilots are fine, yeah.
2: Sources tell ABC News a U.S. Navy drone was used to rescue the pilots. No word on why the chopper went down. More cases of the New World screwworm now confirmed. They've been found in cows and a goat in Texas and a dog in New Mexico. Agriculture Secretary Brooke Rollins.
12: The food supply system remains intact and couldn't be safer or better than any other food supply system in the world.
2: Voters in Maine hit the polls today, and the country is watching the Democratic Senate primary frontrunner Graham Plattner under fire amid recent accusations of abusing an ex. Projections in the L.A. mayor's race now say it'll be Karen Bass against Nithya Raman in the runoff. This is ABC News.
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15: Following recent public discussion and social media commentary regarding Pete's Safari near Grand Island, the City of Grand Island has released a statement stating that the City of Grand Island is working cooperatively with the property owner's legal counsel to explore options that meet zoning, building, and safety regulations. The matter was identified during the property owner's application for a proposed expansion of activities on the property and a subsequent review of the existing site pursuant to that application. The residentially zoned property is within the City of Grand Island's 2-mile extraterritorial jurisdiction, which means that the city's building and zoning laws apply to this area. As this matter involves an active review of numerous city codes and or state law, the city cannot provide further information regarding Pete's Safari at this time. The city's objective is not to close this business or to prevent community attractions from operating. The statement comes following a post from Pete's Safari's Facebook page alleging that the Grand Island Building Committee is trying to shut down the petting zoo west of Grand Island. The Hall County Sheriff's Office is planning to expand its canine presence from 2 dogs to 3. Sheriff Josh Burley tells CentralNebraskaToday.com that coming into the position, he wanted to expand the canine division. A third will help the Sheriff's Office be able to pad their canine services and work the interstate more to work drug interdiction from moving across the state or getting into Hall County.
16: We're hoping to get an established canine interdiction team out on the interstates and highways and prevent some of those drug loads from coming into Hall County. And they've been out working that pretty consistently the last couple months. So that program's moving in a positive direction.
15: There was no timeline set on when that third canine unit would join the sheriff's office. The EPIC Discovery Center had its ribbon-cutting ceremony last Friday. EPIC is an acronym for Explore Possibilities, Inspire Creativity. Mary Burley, the president of the Grand Island Area Economic Development Corporation, talks about how the Kids Center is important to Grand Island.
17: EPIC Discovery's value is so multifaceted and folded in the city of Grand Island. The folks here took an idea from the ground up. They fundraised, they invested, they programmed, and they took a dilapidated building and created just an incredible space for families from Grand Island as well as surrounding areas to have a space that they can learn and they can play and explore and just grow in our community.
15: The EPIC Discovery Center has been in development for the last 7 years and started with a conversation on an elevator, according to Allison Larson, the executive director of EPIC. It also received support from foundations across the state. That's a look at news headlines. I'm Trevor Bentley. For more, visit us online at CentralNebraskaToday.com.
18: Nebraska baseball's Drew Grego was named a second-team freshman All-American by the National Collegiate Baseball Writers Association yesterday afternoon. Grego becomes the third freshman All-American under head coach Will Bolt, joining Leighton Banjoff and Max Anderson. The Papillion, Nebraska native put together one of the top freshman seasons at Nebraska in recent history, earning Big Ten Freshman of the Year honors and becoming the sixth player in program history to be named the Conference Freshman of the Year. And it's a new era at Overton in track and field as Brandy McCarter will take over the reins of the Eagles program following departure of Jordan Rush. McCarter, an assistant with the Eagles last 4 years, looks to capitalize on a youth movement for the Eagles that'll translate out of the high school level and in turn focusing on different positions that can hopefully push the Eagles over the top come May at Burke.
19: I genuinely hope we can maintain the success that we've had. Getting, you know, we've been able to get 5 or 6 kids plus that to Burke every year since I've been here, and I know in previous years. So hoping to just really spread out the program so that we're more even across the board as opposed to being focused in just, you know, a couple areas. But
18: McCarter says that she hopes to implement club track going forward, along with focusing on the strengths of the younger classes coming up to help the Eagles stay successful. That is your morning sports update. I'm Tyler Cavalli. For more, visit our website at CentralNebraskaToday.com.
14: 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Weather update.
20: We're seeing some scattered showers this morning. Clearing skies and a high around 93. Southeasterly winds 5 to 15. Tonight, a better chance of rain late. Low of 69. Wednesday's high expected to be 90. Wednesday night, showers likely. Maybe a thunderstorm. Low down to 61. For Thursday, sunny, cooler. High around 80. Friday, it looks like 86. That's the latest in Central Nebraska weather. I'm Brian Gallagher.
1: 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I'll be hanging with the voice of reason, Tim Felker, and the Ripster, Mr. Bonus, Mitch Effner. 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Good morning to you, Lisa.
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2: Which one of the artists at Country Drive are you most excited to see?
1: Yes, we've got some great headliners there, including Bailey Zimmerman, maybe him. We've got Aaron Watson. That's my pick. Co Wetzel, Hudson Westbrook, and others. So, who are you picking?
2: Gosh darn it, you picked mine. I was going to say Aaron Watson, too. So, I'll go to my B, which is Hudson Westbrook.
1: All right. Lisa's going to get you in for the farm. Text her right now. We've got a wheel-winning opportunity coming up for you soon. 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
1: Yep. So thanks for hanging out on Tuesday, June the 8th here at the Scotty O Show. 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

0: that was Shell Lowdy, too, and we're doing a big time Red, White, and Boom for America 250. And Lisa, we've got a new one that's going to be dropping this morning here in just a little bit.
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0: 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For your Tuesday, mostly cloudy this morning, slight chance of storms, then becoming sunny, breezy, hot this afternoon, 94 the high. Tonight, mostly cloudy, 40% chance of late evening storms, low 67. And for tomorrow, sunny, breezy during the day, then a 50% chance of storms toward evening, 90 the high. Tri-Cities now are around 70. 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
1: That's right. Milligan June Jubilee is happening this Friday night, June 12th. 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
0: All right. I hope that you win.
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0: 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But text Lisa now, 308-698-2102. Speaking of Milligan June Jubilee, here you go on Y102.

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1: 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Also, free ticket Tuesday. And Bailey Zimmerman's got a song called Coming in Cold. Lisa's coming in hot with lots of tickets today.
2: Yeah, 2 3-day passes to the Country Drive Music Fest in Ashland. You can go see Bailey Zimmerman, Hudson Westbrook, Co. 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
1: 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Bailey's getting some votes. Lisa's voting for Huddy.
2: Hudson Westbrook for Friday night.
1: Think anybody ever calls him Huddy?
2: Thinking, he probably doesn't take it well.
1: Think he'd be okay.
2: No.
1: You should go. Go to the show.
2: I'm not going to test it.
1: And say,
2: no.
1: Hey, Huddy. Hudson Westbrook.
2: I don't think I want to do that. No.
1: We did get a text from Tyler in the afternoon, 2 to 7 here on Y102, that Co. Wetzel is his because he's going to the show. Have fun, Tyler. So, who else? Who else in addition to any other Huddy votes?
2: We had...
1: It's funny.
2: It's throwing me off, man.
1: She's just... Her eye like twitches and she's like... You almost got like a pirate face.
2: It's like, no. No.
1: Huddy Westbrook.
2: We had Angie who voted for Hudson Westbrook.
1: Huddy!
2: In Hastings.
1: Hey, Huddy!
2: Kelly in Grand Island put in a vote for Co. Wetzel. And it looks like Chris... in Kearney, put in a vote for Aaron Watson.
1: I like how you think, Chris. A-Dub is a real good show. So, all right, we want to get you in 308-698-2102. Also, I saw a text come in from Sawyer from Kearney, who agrees with you on your CWS pick. Sawyer's hoping that Troy wins the CWS as well.
2: It's fun.
1: So, I still think it's going to be Texas.
2: What?
1: And I know
2: just
1: that's
2: was looking
1: hard
2: for somebody fun to cheer for.
1: Really? Well, you got the fun one. Or West Virginia. At our house, that's a prediction to win the Rocco's Shot Challenge. It's West Virginia.
2: I congratulated Texas for winning the College World Series in softball and got basically booed in the building.
1: News guy Trevor was very upset about that.
2: And now you're picking them to win.
1: Well, he'll be upset
2: this
1: with me today.
2: So now he's going to boo you.
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4: The case of a Ravenna man who is a registered sex offender has been charged with sexual assault of a child has been bound over to Buffalo County District Court. Michael Swanson, 36, has been charged with two counts of first-degree sexual assault of a child. Swanson is a registered sex offender related to a conviction in Buffalo County for first-degree sexual assault in 2017. A preliminary hearing was held on Friday, June 5th, where probable cause was found. The case was ordered to be bound over to District Court, and arraignment has been scheduled for July 17th. On Sunday, the Howard County Sheriff's Office, with assistance from the Central Nebraska Special Response Team, served a search warrant within the city of St. Paul. In a Facebook post on Sunday, it states that the decision to utilize the Central Nebraska SRT unit was based on information developed during the investigation involving firearms, controlled substances, and comments made by the suspect. Those circumstances met the criteria established for the use of the SRT in order to safely execute the warrant and protect the public, law enforcement personnel, and all individuals involved. The investigation remains ongoing, and only limited information has been released at this time. On Saturday at 12:20 p.m., the Hall County Sheriff's Office responded to Caro for a report of an individual with a gunshot wound. Upon arrival, deputies located an adult male of Caro and was transported to the Grand Island Regional Medical Center, where he was pronounced deceased. Preliminary investigation indicates the gunshot was self-inflicted. The Hall County Sheriff's Office continues to investigate. Investigators say there is no threat to public safety. The next of kin has been notified. The Masonic All-Star Band Camp met up this last week at the University of Nebraska Kearney. The band camp and clinic has been going on for 30 years and takes high school students from across Nebraska to learn a marching show together and improve as marching band members. They also play at the Shrine Bowl game and parade that took place last Saturday. David Bonert, the Dean of Arts and Humanities at Wayne State College and a band director for the camp the last 25 years, talked about how they work to support the Shrine Bowl.
5: Our goal, ultimate goal, is to support the Shrine Bowl, which ultimately supports all of the Shrine hospitals. So we have band students from all over the state that come together on Tuesday afternoon, and we start rehearsing. And we do music rehearsal. We do marching rehearsal. So we form a band.
4: The camp used to meet at the University of Nebraska-Lincoln before moving over to the University of Nebraska-Kearney in the last couple of years because the facilities allowed for more flexible schedules. That's a look at news headlines. I'm Trevor Bentley. For more, visit us online at CentralNebraskaToday.com.
6: The Big Ten announced its full listing of home and away opponents for the upcoming women's basketball conference season on Monday. The Nebraska women are coming off their third NCAA tournament appearance in the past four seasons. Home games include Iowa, Michigan, Michigan State, Minnesota, Ohio State, Oregon, Penn State, Washington, and Wisconsin. Key games on the road for the Nebraska women include at Iowa, USC, Illinois, Maryland, and of course the defending NCAA champions, UCLA. The College World Series in Omaha is officially set. On Friday, Game 1 will pit West Virginia versus Troy at 1 o'clock. Game 2, it's North Carolina versus Ole Miss at 5 o'clock. On Saturday, it'll be Oklahoma against Alabama at 2 p.m. And Game 4 will pit Texas against Georgia. First pitch for that game is at 7 p.m. in Omaha. And the San Antonio Spurs grabbed Game 3 of the NBA Finals, beating the New York Knicks last night 115-111. New York now leads the series 2-1. That is your morning sports update. I'm Tyler Cavalli. 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
3: 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Weather update.
7: We're seeing some scattered showers this morning. Clearing skies and a high around 93. Southeasterly winds 5-15. Tonight, a better chance of rain late. Low of 69. Wednesday's high expected to be 90. Wednesday night, showers likely. Maybe a

Thunderstorm, low down to 61. For Thursday, sunny, cooler, high around 80. Friday, it looks like 86. That's the latest in Central Nebraska weather. I'm Brian Gallagher.

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1: And because Y-102 is the Dry Cities concert leader, and this update is brought to you by that place that serves you life-changing foam and have done so since 1998, Mirror Image Car Wash. Big, big festival coming up near Ashland. This is going to be fun.
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1: Mm-hmm.
2: Beautiful venue. And it's happening June 25th through the 27th for the big headlining acts. Wednesday, they'll allow people to come and set up their campers and get ready and drink.
1: The pre-party.
2: It is the pre-party.
1: Yeah.
2: And during the pre-party, you'll be able to see Cornhusker country artist Tim Zock. There'll be other great local artists throughout the 3 days. Be looking for more on their website because there is a huge list. There's going to be vendors and a whole lot of fun. But let's talk about the headliners. On Thursday, June 25th, it's Bailey Zimmerman with special guests Drew Green and Blake Whitten.
1: Bailey Zimmerman. I was just talking to somebody the other day that that saw him recently and just how great of a show that he puts on. And you're just going to be wildly entertained.
2: High energy are the two words I would use to describe his performances.
1: Mm-hmm.
2: Then on Friday, June 26th, it's Hudson Westbrook. Special guests, Aaron Watson, and Colby Cooper, and then three other openers as well.
1: That's like multiple headliners for that night. And Hudson, of course, you've heard his hits, House Again, and the current one moving up the charts, Painting You Pretty. So it's going to be a big, big night there when Hudson Westbrook headlines. All right, who else? Who else?
2: All right, then on Saturday, June 27th, it's Co Wetzel.
1: And I know that we have a massive Co Wetzel fan on staff here. Tyler in the afternoon loves Co Wetzel and is so excited to see him.
2: All right. With Co.
1: Mm-hmm.
2: Dasha.
1: Mm-hmm.
2: And Baker Blankenship.
1: Mm-hmm.
2: And three more openers as well.
1: Yeah.
2: Now, there are tickets and details at the Mirror Image Car Wash concert page at KRNY.com. 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
1: 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For your Tuesday, mostly cloudy this morning, slight chance of storms, then becoming sunny, breezy, hot this afternoon, 94 the high. Tonight, mostly cloudy, 40% chance of late evening storms, low 67. And for tomorrow, sunny, breezy during the day, then a 50% chance of storms toward evening, 90 the high. Tri-Cities now are around 70. More weather and get in for the farm presented by Mid-Nebraska Aggregate over at KRNY.com.

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1: Live look for the 9 for the 9th of June. Nines are wild again. And just heard Lisa's pick on the Y102 Appalachian Construction Services text topic. Who would you, headliner you'd like to see at Country Drive, Ashland, June 25th through the 27th, Huddy Westbrook.
2: It's Hudson. Brian, he gave him a nickname that I just cannot stand.
1: Don't you think that'd be cool if they called him Huddy?
3: Huddy Westbrook.
1: That's like a hockey name, right?
3: I can hear that.
1: Yeah. And the game-winning goal scored by Huddy. Woo! And Brian's got a hockey update coming up here in a little bit. But are there any of these artists that intrigue you? 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And oh, by the way, that 1-2 can get in for the tickets at KRNY.com. And you can text Lisa at 308-698-2102, your headliner. 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
2: Bailey Zimmerman, Hudson Westbrook, and Coe Wetzel are the headliners.
1: Any of those... I know it's not Charlie Crockett.
3: Put me down for Coe Wetzel.
1: Coe Wetzel. Tyler in the afternoon here on Y102 voted for Coe and is going to be going to the show. So if you'd like to link up for tickets, also campsites, VIP,
2: yes.
1: Available.
2: Yes, they're available. 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
1: Over at the Mirror Image Car Wash concert page at KRNY.com. So also, Brian... Tonight, here we go.
3: Game 4, Vegas versus Carolina in the Stanley Cup Final. Vegas is up 2-1 after a double overtime win. What was that? Saturday. We've had two days off.
1: It was when you took the pictures of the fireworks.
3: Yes, there you go. Good way to tie it back. I don't think we could be up 6-0, and I think there would still be a chance for somebody to come back. It's just been a wild series.
1: Just keep watching.
3: Oh, yeah.
1: They, like Emily said, they came back because you left, so don't leave the TV.
3: No, I think I'm going to be locked in, not leaving anywhere. But, this is the second game in Vegas. Vegas has a chance to go up again in the series. And then you have to be on the road to Carolina to win it all. That's going to be hard. So I think still a lot of room for decision yet in this series, but we'll be watching intently tonight.
1: Okay, so Brian's going to be a little sleepy. We're going to have another, hopefully not overtime, just a win in regulation tonight for Vegas. Go Knights, go.
3: Yes.
1: Okay, I've got to ask you this. And by the way, our friend Stacy from Blur, getting ready for a big College World Series starting on Friday, having a birthday today. So happy birthday to Stacy. And... get your Blur tailgate passes. 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Are you okay? Also, I was going to ask Brian, because Lisa and I previously in the show went through. I was going to ask who you are picking in the College World Series. Friday games.
3: Okay.
1: 1:00, Troy in West Virginia.
3: The Sun Belt could upset him?
1: Lisa is picking Troy to win the whole thing.
3: Really?
1: Yes.
3: Really? She got the Trojans the entire way?
1: Yes. It's their first CWS. It's West Virginia's CWS. At our house, we have picked West Virginia to win the Rocco's Jello Shot Challenge.
3: Mountaineers showing up, huh?
1: Other side of the bracket is Ole Miss in North Carolina. Ooh. At 6 on Friday.
3: Oh, man.
1: On Saturday, now we've got 5 SEC teams in. It's SEC Saturday at the downtown Day Trader ballpark.
3: They're not going to be smug about that, are they?
1: No, because it just means more. It's Oklahoma, Alabama at 2.
3: Okay.
1: Followed by Texas and Georgia. And I know that the Texas and Georgia from 83, there's a whole ESPN Films special on this. So these two teams hate each other. My picks are Ole Miss and Texas in the championship in honor of the Higgins family, because former Kearney Bearcat Cal pitches for the Longhorns. I'm picking Texas to win it.
3: That feels wrong to me, but I'll root for the local kid, so yes.
1: Okay.
3: Cal alone. I don't know if I can say any more with the burnt orange.
1: Well, are you going to pick Texas?
3: Sure.
1: Texas is going to be your overall?
3: Yeah.
1: Okay. I know that there's some other people at my house cheering for North Carolina.
3: I can see that.
1: So I think Ole Miss is on fire. They came out of the Lincoln Regional. They beat the Huskers.
3: Yeah, I think they're going to be a tough, tough opponent.
1: Absolutely. So College World Series starts on Friday. And again, if you want to go to Blur, blurevents.com. Brian, what are you working on for the 9th of June at centralnebraskatoday.com?
3: A couple items from the Kearney School Board last night. They honored one of the students for getting a perfect ACT score, 36. She only took it twice and nailed it on her second try.
1: That's crazy.
3: And then the school resource officer report was given to the board members. So if you want to know a little bit about the work that they did throughout the school during the year, I'll have that article up here shortly at centralnebraskatoday.com.
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3: Mm-hmm.
1: And we've got Red, White, and Boom. 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
4: 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For your Tuesday, mostly cloudy this morning, slight chance of storms, then becoming sunny, breezy, hot this afternoon, 94 the high. Tonight, mostly cloudy, 40% chance of late evening storms, low 67. And for tomorrow, sunny, breezy during the day, then a 50% chance of storms toward evening, 90 the high. Tri-Cities now are around 70. 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
1: 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Also, Little Big Town, recently at Stir. They've announced a fall tour, and they've got one kind of close stop, St. Louis, at the Stifel Theater. And tickets for these shows go on sale Friday morning, 10 a.m. You can check Little Big Town's website for more. Jackson Dean has announced a new music video, his latest hit, Make a Liar. That video is out now on Jackson's YouTube page and his social. Also, Corey Kent has announced a new song called Empty Words, a follow-up to his hit with Coe Wetzel.

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0: KLF here in the 9 for the 9th of June. Nines are wild today.
1: Yes.
0: Lisa, nines are wild because it was on this date in 1972 that Waylon was at number one on the country album chart with the album Old Waylon. And that album featured some of his signature songs, including that one right there, Luckenbach, Texas. So 1977. Did I say 72? I think it's, I think I might have said that. 1977 was the year.
1: Well, if you add two and seven, it makes nine.
0: And nine is wild. Again, there we go. So, and nine's my number. So, all right. We're going to wrap up the Scotty O Show, powered by the Midway Auto Dealerships and Y102, with another mailbag check-in on our topic today, Country Drive, headliner you're most excited to see. And we've seen a few votes here, especially in the last 30 minutes or so, for Coe Wetzel. So we'll play Rocky Mountain Low. Corey Kent, Coe Wetzel. We'll check that mailbag, and we'll do a Red, White, and Boom update coming up soon here at Y102.

0: It's time for the Scotty Yo Show mailbag. Who wrote in today?
1: All right, thank you to everyone that has been getting in for the farm, has been voting for your Country Drive headliners. Thanks to everybody that's gotten in for free ticket Thursday to win the 3-day passes to go to Country Drive. 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You've enjoyed going through people's votes here this morning.
2: Yeah, talking about what artists people are excited to see. Nancy and Hartwell's excited for Bailey Zimmerman. Grayson and Pleasanton excited for Coe Wetzel. Ryan in Lincoln texted in about Bailey Zimmerman. Loving the votes. By the way, if you aren't completely sure about who's going to be at Country Drive, let me go over just a few of them.
3: Oh, yes.
2: To help you pick. On Thursday, it's Bailey Zimmerman, and some of his special guests include Drew Green and Blake Whitten. On Friday, it's Hudson Westbrook, and some of his special guests include...
1: Also known as Huddy.
2: No. Aaron Watson, Colby Cooper, Emily Hollingshed, Jake Dunker, and Brennan Pogue.
1: Mm-hmm.
2: On Saturday, it's Coe Wetzel, and some of his special guests include Dasha, Baker Blankenship, Scott Wolverton, Noah James, and Briella Steiner.
1: Yep.
2: Hey, Noah James is going to be at Worst Hog this weekend. He's a busy guy.
1: Saturday night. And WCG, William Clark Green, going to be there. And one of Lisa's brother's favorite bands, the Polka Police.
2: The Polka Police.
1: Yeah. Fun stuff. Yeah.
2: So let us know if any of those sound fantastic to go see.
1: Yeah.
2: If you want to get in.
1: And I voted for Aaron Watson, and that's Lisa's 1B, and she also voted for, I won't call him Huddy, Hudson. And so Bailey Zimmerman probably with the most votes.
2: Absolutely.
1: So far as we get ready for middays with Lisa.
2: I want to know if he's driving here in a Chevy Silverado.
1: Hey! And he's going to be coming in, not cold, but hot. So, all right, we want to hear from you, 308-698-2102. I'll have another Appalachian Construction Services text topic for you tomorrow on Wednesday. We'll probably do Wednesday shout-outs. We love to do those. So have your shout-out for somebody or something or someone or somewhere or somehow. Ready for tomorrow. And more chances to win with Sporting Chance Wednesday. All right, Middays with Lisa straight ahead here. Also, and I mentioned this Red, White, and Boom update. Don't forget, we're getting close to being sold out on some of these. So we had one drop at 9 o'clock a little bit ago. We had Hot Rocket hit the site. Already have sold a bunch. There's others that are almost gone. You don't want to miss.
2: Yeah, Hot Rocket Fireworks. Donovan, $100 for $50. Don't forget Bellino Fireworks. And also Papa Lion's Fireworks.
1: Mm-hmm. And we are almost all out of Cracklin' Kirk's Donovan, the fireworks superstore. So... there's a weird fly that just...
2: yeah, it's been driving me a little crazy. At first, I thought
1: Sorry.
2: Oh, I just saw it.
1: Okay.
2: There goes.
1: Do we have a fly swatter in studio?
2: No. See, we had the doors open yesterday because our air was off for a bit.
1: Uh-huh.
2: And I think we brought in all the flies.
1: Yeah. So, shout out to those who got our air up and running. And thank you to Tyler for coordinating that. And
2: can we coordinate a fly swatter?
1: At 2 o'clock this afternoon.
2: I feel like my dad's yelling in the background, shut the door, the flies are going to get in.
4: Who's letting in all the bugs? What are we running here, a farm?
1: Actually, we are. We're getting in for the farm.
2: Yes, we are. Thanks to Mid-Nebraska Aggregate.
1: Yes, Dick, we are running a farm here today. All right, have a great, great rest of the day. It's the Scotty Yo Show, powered by the Midway Auto Dealerships and Y102.
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10: ABC News, I'm Sherry Preston. Two chopper pilots not injured when their Apache helicopter crashed in the Gulf of Oman near the Strait of Hormuz, which Iran has effectively closed. It's primary day in four states. The most interest is in Maine, where Graham Plattner is hoping to become the Democratic candidate for Senate, despite some recent controversies. Spencer Pratt is poised to lose his bid to become the next mayor of Los Angeles. It's projected he will not make it to the runoff. In about an hour, NASA will announce the new crew for the next Artemis mission, and the crew of the last mission will be there to pass the baton. Literally, says ABC's Gio Benitez.
11: Victor Glover, the first person of color to travel to the moon. Christina Cook, the first woman. Jeremy Hansen, the first Canadian. And it turns out that they brought batons with them to symbolize that this is really a relay race and that each mission just builds on the next.
10: Sales of previously occupied homes picked up last month at their fastest pace since December as the spring home buying season. This is ABC News.
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1: It is a free ticket Tuesday. Lisa with you on Y-102. Welcome to your midday. It's a huge one. We're getting you in for 2 3-day passes to Country Drive Music Fest coming up June 25th through the 27th in Ashland, featuring Bailey Zimmerman, Hudson Westbrook, Co Wetzel, Dasha, Baker Blankenship, Aaron Watson. The list goes on and on. So get in to win these tickets. And our topic today at the Appalachian Construction Services text line, which artist are you most excited to see at the festival? 308-698-2102 to text in your vote on that. I said Hudson Westbrook and Aaron Watson were my top. So let me know who you would like to see and get in to win those tickets at KRNY.com. We've got information on the way about a new contest involving food trucks. We'll also talk about how you can win with our racing challenge. And we've got Tucker Wetmore, Cody Johnson, Bailey Zimmerman, and right now, Chris Jansen on Y-102.

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11: ABC News, I'm Sherry Preston. A U.S. Navy drone boat rescued two American pilots after their Apache helicopter went down near the coast of Oman. The 24-foot unmanned boat was able to locate the two crew members who had spent 2 hours in the water and bring them ashore.
12: We do not know whether this helicopter was shot down or whether this was mechanical difficulty, but these Apache helicopters have been aggressively patrolling the Strait of Hormuz looking for Iranian small boats. This comes in a part of a very high tension, and it has gone back down again in the last few days.
11: ABC Chief Global Affairs Correspondent Martha Raddatz. President Trump says he thinks a peace deal is close in Iran. Today is Election Day in a handful of states. Lots of attention on the main Democratic Senate race, where Graham Plattner, who's been in the headlines recently, hopes to unseat Susan Collins in November. In California, reality star Spencer Pratt will not compete against Los Angeles Mayor incumbent Karen Bass this fall. This is ABC News.
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That is your vinyl cut for today, the classic from George Jones. He Stopped Loving Her Today, released in 1980. But on this day, it was added to the Library of Congress's National Recording Registry in 2009. All right, Kenny Chesney is taking us closer to that 11 o'clock hour right here on Y102.

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1: Right now, Free Ticket Tuesday continues. Lisa with you on your midday. We're getting you in to win today. Huge prize, 2 3-day passes. The Country Drive Music Fest in Ashland, June 25th through the 27th. Headliners at these days full of music include Bailey Zimmerman on Thursday, Hudson Westbrook on Friday, Co Wetzel on Saturday, and lots of others. We're asking you as our topic today, who would you like to see the most at the festival? You can text that in to 308-698-2102 to join the conversation at the Appalachian Construction Services text line. I said Hudson Westbrook as the headliner. Also excited for Aaron Watson. He's going to be there on Friday night as well. 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Big Fresh Cut Rewind this hour. Taylor Swift has gone back to country for her song for Jesse, the character of Toy Story for Toy Story 5. And we have that song, most added song in country radio this week, coming up on the Fresh Cut Rewind. Right now it's George Burge and Luke Bryan. And keep listening for a chance for an instant win. I'm getting lucky with Lisa coming up this hour here on Y102.

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Y102, Lisa on your midday. And this Friday night, Milligan June Jubilee is happening in Milligan with Priscilla Block, Bart Crowe. They're going to be there. We want to get you there, too. I have a chance for an instant win coming up after this one from Priscilla on Y102.

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It's presented by Sailor Screen Printing. We'll find out what the text line is saying next.

0: most added song on country radio this week from the Toy Story 5 soundtrack. That is Taylor Swift with I Knew It, I Knew You. Now, Taylor got a chance to see the Toy Story 5 movie before anyone else did. And then she went home and wrote this song based on the Jessie character, who is one of the stars in the new Toy Story 5, of course, the cowgirl. You remember her, Jessie? So Taylor admits that she has been a fan of the Toy Story franchise since she was five, even posted pictures of herself dressed as a cowgirl when she was little, and she was excited to write the song and be a part of the franchise. So I Knew It, I Knew You, I give it some love. Brandy in Grand Island also gave it a mega love. You can send in your vote, 308-698-2102. 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From Sailor Screen Printing, tomorrow it's Kevin Powers and Shaboozy, right here on Y102.
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2: SBC News, I'm Wayne Cabot. Jeffrey Epstein's executive assistant ignored reporters as she arrived today for a congressional hearing on what she knew. Leslie Groff was an assistant for 18 years. Oversight Chairman James Comer says she has information very valuable to the investigation. Her name appears more than 150,000 times in the Epstein files.
14: Through her attorneys, Groff has denied any knowledge of or participation in Epstein's crimes. The House Oversight Committee also plans to interview Bill Gates later this week.
2: ABC's Peter Haralambos. We will know after today's voting if people in Maine can overcome concerns about Democratic Senate candidate Graham Plattner.
15: The New York Times reported several former girlfriends described what they called unsettling behavior. Plattner has strongly denied any violence.
2: ABC's Avery Harper. Realtors are getting busy again. Previously occupied homes are selling at their fastest pace since December. This is ABC News.
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1: Happy lunchtime. I have to make sure I hit the right button, the microphone one. All right, happy lunchtime to you. Lisa with you on Y102 on this Tuesday, June 9th. And celebrities celebrating birthdays, Johnny Depp. He is 63 today. Actress Natalie Portman is 45. And Michael J. Fox of Family Ties and Back to the Future fame is 65. 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He just released a book about how he made Back to the Future at the same time they were filming Family Ties. So interested in reading that. Michael J. Fox celebrating a birthday today. Also today is a free ticket Tuesday. 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Your chance to see the likes of Bailey Zimmerman, Hudson Westbrook, Coe Wetzel, and more. 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We have your country buzz, the latest in country music news on the way. Ella Langley breaking even more records. We have that on the way. A double shot from Morgan Wallen, some Luke Combs. But let's start things off with Nebraska Land Days artist Zach Top right here on Nebraska's High Country Y102. Happy lunchtime.

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1: And your Country Buzz is brought to you by Bruce Furniture and Flooring, where they believe better furniture is for everyone. Ella Langley has broken yet another record. She's gone to number one on the Billboard charts with Be Her. Sitting at number two, of course, is Choosing Texas. And at number 10 is her duet with Morgan Wallen. That makes it the first time a female artist has had three songs in the top 10 on Billboard. So congratulations to Ella Langley. Kacey Musgraves' Middle of Nowhere album is having a release show at Grun Hall in Texas. It's now available to stream on YouTube. Jackson Dean's new music video for his latest hit, Make a Liar, is out now. And Corey Kent's follow-up to his Rocky Mountain Low with Coe Wetzel is his new radio single, Empty Words. That's your Country Buzz on Y102.
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2: 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It's going to be sunny, breezy, and hot this afternoon. High of 94. Tonight, mostly cloudy. 40% chance of late evening storms. Low of 67. Tomorrow, sunny and breezy during the day. 50% chance of storms at night. High of 90. And Thursday, sunny and breezy in 80. For more, visit KRNY.com.

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15: This is a special report from ABC News. I'm Wayne Cabot. President Trump says the U.S. must respond after the downing today of a U.S. Army attack helicopter near the Strait of Hormuz, the president blaming Iran. The crew of two survived, saved by the first use of a drone ship. According to President Trump, the United States must, out of necessity, respond to this attack. At the White House, ABC's Karen Travers.
10: When you look back over the last week at some of the comments the president has made about his red line for starting major combat against Iran again, it has shifted. We saw him say last week it would be deaths of U.S. service members, which of course did not happen here. And then over the weekend, the president said that if he didn't think he could make a deal or if it wasn't coming together quickly enough, then he would consider restarting those major strikes. Now, the president, though, at the same time, has also sounded very hesitant to go back down that route.
15: This is ABC News.
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Bryce in Grand Island is excited for Co. to be in Ashland. Haley in Grand Island says Bailey Zimmerman. Calvin in Hardy says Cole Wetzel. Dasha in Cole Wetzel is Janelle in Grand Island's vote. Wanda in Gibbon says Bailey Zimmerman. Sarah in Minden says Aaron Watson. Troy in Glenville says all of them. Jeremiah in Hastings says Bailey Zimmerman. Ryan in Lincoln says Bailey Zimmerman. So does Nancy in Hartwell. And Grayson in Pleasanton said, I'd like to see Cole Wetzel. So tell us who you want to see and get in to win those passes today with our daily giveaway at KRNY.com. Right now, we've got the number one song on Billboard, Ella breaking more records. She currently has 3 songs in the top 10. First female artist to do that. Here she is, kicking off the hour on Y102. She

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0: 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It's going to be sunny, breezy, and hot this afternoon. High of 94. Tonight, mostly cloudy. 40% chance of late evening storms. Low of 67. Tomorrow, sunny and breezy during the day. 50% chance of storms at night. High of 90. And Thursday, sunny and breezy in 80. For more, visit KRNY.com.

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There's tons of great events happening in our community this weekend. 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
1: 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There's online registration, and you can find out more. The race starts at 8:30 a.m. It's the Erickson Lake 5K Fun Run. Also coming up on Saturday, June 13th, it's the Central Nebraska Walk of Hope, the 12th annual event to raise money for research for Huntington's. That begins at 9 a.m., where you can check in. The walk starts at 10 at the Catholic Church at St. Paul. There'll be a food truck, a live auction, a bake sale. You have my attention. Raffles for Husker items and more. It's the Central Nebraska Walk of Hope this Saturday beginning at 9 a.m. in St. Paul. 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
14: This is a special report from ABC News. I'm Wayne Cabot. Hours after the downing of an Army helicopter, President Trump is blaming Iran and saying we must respond. ABC's Louis Martinez has learned that it's possible Iran didn't mean to do this.
1: What we have learned from U.S. officials is that a drone was involved. That, in other words, an Iranian drone brought down this Apache helicopter with the crew of two aboard. Now, what we are hearing from one U.S. official is that it is unclear whether there was an intent to actually bring down the drone, because the type of drone that was involved was one that is typically involved in the attacks on shipping in the Strait of Hormuz.
14: Not only was it a drone that took down the chopper, it was a drone that saved the two service members. A Navy autonomous sea drone rescued the crew. It just arrived into the Fifth Fleet in late March. It's the first time that a drone has been used to save U.S. military members. This is ABC News.
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Tyler will announce the winner today during the 5 o'clock stampede. I'll be back in tomorrow morning on the Scotty O Show bright and early. 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

0: Well, it's a little muggy and sticky outside today, and we have another chance for some nasty, severe weather that could infiltrate the area on this Tuesday. Glad to have you along here on Y102. I'm Tyler Cavalli, your afternoon host. It is potentially another active day, but look, we're all used to that here in the Midwest. Just keep an eye on the sky. Unlike yesterday, this is now for areas north of Kearney. We're really looking at the Broken Bow area, north of Pleasanton, all those areas up into the north central areas of Nebraska is a level 3 of 5 risk for severe weather that could begin anytime after 5 o'clock. Obviously, it could happen before then. Mother Nature knows no time. So we'll let you know if anything does become severe, but the potential for all of that, or the hazards, I should say, for the National Weather Service is very strong winds, large hail, obviously an isolated tornado, and could see some flooding as we saw yesterday in some parts of the southern regions of Nebraska. So keep an eye on the sky. We'll try to keep you updated as well. It is Tuesday, which means Free Ticket Tuesday happening right now at KRNY.com. We have a 3-day pair of passes to Country Drive Music Fest in Ashland coming up at the end of the month, June 25th through the 27th. We'll announce the winner coming up in the 5 o'clock Stampede. So get in right now. You could be the big winner right here on Y102. You know those moments when your internet slows down right when you're trying to stream a game or jump on a work call? Yeah, we've all been there. A lot of people don't realize, though, there's another option in our area now. 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
9: ABC News, I'm Wayne Cabot. President Trump blames Iran and says he'll respond. After a U.S. Army helicopter was shot down near the Strait of Hormuz this morning, the military says the chopper was downed by an Iranian drone. And the crew were rescued by a U.S. Navy drone ship, the first time an unmanned ship has been used by the U.S. military. ABC's Karen Travers at the White House is working to find out when or how America will answer.
10: The White House hasn't responded to our questions about this, about what he might do now against Iran because of this takedown of the helicopter.
9: Happening now, Maine's primary election, which could shape the Senate. Voters there will decide if they can overlook recent revelations about Democratic frontrunner Graham Platner. Jeffrey Epstein's longtime executive secretary, Leslie Groff, just told the House Oversight Committee in Washington that she was unaware of his crimes. She spent 18 years working for him, calling him a master manipulator. This is ABC News.
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0: Artie, Lauren, Elena, and Devin Dawson here on Y102 as they're creeping closer to the 3 o'clock hour. A chance for you to win a Runs and Combo Meal is coming up. For now, though, it's Luke Bryan and Sunrise, Sunburn, Sunset on Nebraska's Hot Country.
1: Daddy had a lake house. He had me painted that summer, sophomore year. Said I could stay for free. A couple buddies, a couple weeks. You rode in a little red Honda and headed straight for the pier.

0: And Little Big Town takes us to the 3 o'clock hour here on Y102. It is cloudy outside. Again, things just feel a little uneasy as we're walking around the studios here in downtown Kearney. Just feel like something's in the air. It's a little moist out there as well. We'll keep an eye on the sky as, again, chance for some severe weather developing later on. Most likely after 5 o'clock, but it obviously can happen at any time. We're on a level 2 of 5 risk across the Y102 listing area. Areas north of Kearney and Grand Island and North Platte are all on a level 3 risk of severe weather. So we had south central regions of the Nebraska area, north central Kansas yesterday. Today it's the northern regions of Nebraska that could get pummeled by some nasty severe weather. We'll let you know what happens here on a Y102. Still another couple of hours to get into Free Ticket Tuesday. Such a great prize today as we're getting closer and closer to Country Drive Music Fest in Ashland, June 25th through the 27th. 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That's right, 3-day pair of passes. Bailey Zimmerman, Hudson Westbrook, Co Wetzel are the headliners, and you can get all of it for free. That's right. So you and your friends, family or foe could have some fun with that. So get in right now. KRNY.com will announce the winner in the 5 o'clock stampede. But let's maybe make you an instant winner right now as it's time for our runs at 3 at 3 here on Y102.
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Zach Top and Flip Flop right here on Y102. Hey, we have found our winner. Chase Watson of Grand Island is the winner today of our Runza 3 of 3. He wins a Runza combo meal as he was able to guess all three songs from Zach Top, Guitar, There's the Sun, and just moments ago, Flip Flop. So congratulations to Chase of Grand Island, the winner today of our Runza 3 of 3 right here on Y102. Of course, Zach Top coming to Nebraska in just a few weeks as he'll be at Nebraska Land Days in North Platte. 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Runza's 3 of 3 returns coming up tomorrow at 3 o'clock right here on Y102. Hey, speaking of concerts, this will be one of the headliners in Ashland that we're giving tickets away coming up a little bit later today. It's Bailey Zimmerman as he'll be at the Country Line or Country Drive Music Fest in Ashland June 25th and the 27th. 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

0: Blake Shelton on Y102. Hey, we have another great contest going on here right now that we're taking your recommendations for. It's all happening at CentralNebraskaToday.com, but it is our food truck face-off. 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And here's the best part. If you have more than one, you can nominate all of them, as many as you have. Nominations will be taken through the 19th, so another 10 days or so. And then the top 16 food trucks with the most nominations will then be put into the bracket. The bracket will be announced on June 22nd. 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
0: Starting to see the sun a little bit across our listening area, and temperatures are going to skyrocket up into the lower 90s. Partly cloudy skies the rest of this Tuesday. Breezy at times with those south winds gusty around 30 miles an hour. For tonight, there's a chance for severe weather across the entire listening area. The chances get more likely the further north you go. 50% chance of showers and thunderstorms, mainly between 8 p.m. and 4 a.m. Could start to see some severe weather pop up anytime after 5, though. Mostly cloudy skies tonight with lows around 67. Breezy south winds 15 to 20, gusting as high as 35. And for tomorrow, sunshine returns, highs near 88 with southwest winds 10 to 15, gusting as high as 30 miles an hour. For more weather, go to krny.com.

Tucker Wetmore here on Y102. It's Tyler with you in the afternoon. 3 o'clock hours powered by Kearney Pediatric Dentistry. Yesterday, my little guy, he's 3 years old, almost four, started his new daycare. And on the very first day of daycare, they had a pre-Father's Day event. So the dads pick him up early, and then they went out to the Central Nebraska Vets Home in Kearney and went fishing with the vets. Really neat event, by the way. First time they've ever done that. But it was cool as the three-year-old was out there, got to interact with some of the veterans, learn more about them. They were awesome to hang out with yesterday. And my little guy caught a really good-sized bass fish. So now his expectations, I'm sure every single day,

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13: ABC News, I'm Wayne Cabot. President Trump says out of necessity, the U.S. must respond to the downing of a U.S. Army Apache helicopter this morning. He blames Iran. From the White House, ABC's Karen Travers.
14: He does not get specific in his social media post, and the White House hasn't responded to our questions about this, about what he might do now.
13: The two crew were rescued near the Strait of Hormuz. Iran says the best way for foreign forces near the strait to reduce their risk is for them to leave. None of this seems to be worrying the oil markets. Crude fell another 3%. The Dow and S&P were flat today. NASDAQ down 1%. A $70 billion immigration bill passes a key vote in Congress after a brief revolt from hardliners. The verdict guilty for a young Texas man, Carmelo Anthony, who claimed he acted in self-defense when he fatally stabbed 17-year-old Austin Metcalf during a high school track meet. He now faces up to life in prison. This is ABC News.
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Chandler to the 4 o'clock hour here on this Tuesday afternoon. 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Concert tickets up for grabs. A 3-day pair of passes to Country Drive Music Fest in Ashland, June 25th to the 27th. 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Bailey Zimmerman, Hudson Westbrook, Co Wetzel are the headliners on those 3 different days, and you could be going to all 3 nights for free. Get in right now. We'll announce the winner coming up next hour in the 5 o'clock Stampede. 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

0: The air outside, boy, it is getting heavy as we're now into the 4 o'clock hour here on this Tuesday afternoon. Tyler Cavalli with you. We'll talk more about the severe weather potential coming up in a look at your weather forecast in just a few moments. We'll say this. The National Weather Service has expanded their level of threat for pretty much all of central Nebraska now. From South Dakota border down to Kansas, we're now in a level 3 of 5 for areas that are pretty much between Gothenburg and York for severe weather later on tonight. So just a heads up there as they have expanded that within the last hour or so. We'll keep you updated right here on Y102.
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0: Starting to see mostly sunny skies develop here for the rest of this Tuesday afternoon. Temperatures warming near 92 with breezy south winds gusting around 30 miles an hour. Tonight, can get a little wild with our weather tonight. alluded to just moments ago, but the National Weather Service has now included pretty much all of central Nebraska into northern Kansas. Essentially, if you're North Platte to just about Seward, points north and south into northern Kansas, all now in a level 3 of 5 risk. Was mostly in a level 2, but a level 3 of 5 risk now for severe weather. Scattered thunderstorms are forecasted to move southwest to northeast across the area later today into tonight. Damaging winds will be the primary threat. Large hail is secondary, more isolated threat. However, this is not expected to produce heavy rain. So anytime in the next hour until about midnight, could be seeing ping pong ball size hail, 60 to 70 mile per hour wind gusts associated with these storms. We, of course, will keep you updated throughout the evening here on Y102. Also, tonight's temperatures will drop to about 67, breezy south winds gusting around 35. For tomorrow, sunny, high near 88. But again, the air feels heavy outside. You can tell something is certainly brewing here across the listening area. We'll keep you updated right here on Y102.

0: is Morgan Wallen here on Y102. It's Tyler with you in the afternoon. You have just about 28 minutes or so to get in at KRNY.com to win two passes for all three nights to the Country Drive Music Fest in Ashland, June 25th through the 27th. That's right. That's a huge prize. Not just to one, not to two, but all three nights. Bailey Zimmerman, Hudson Westbrook, Co Wetzel are the headliners Thursday, Friday, and Saturday at the Ashland Golf Club. I'll be there. Hope to see you there as well. And we want to send you there for free. KRNY.com is a place to go to win those tickets, all part of Free Ticket Tuesday. Look, we have some of the best prizes in all the land here, and we want to make you a big part of it. And today is one of those days. So again, not much time left to get in. KRNY.com. Concert tickets, three-day pair of passes to Country Drive Music Fest in Ashland, June 25th through the 27th. We'll announce the winner coming up in the 5 o'clock stampede right here on Y102. We talk a lot about staying connected these days, whether it's working from home, streaming movies, gaming online, or just keeping the smart devices running around the house. 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
14: This is a special report from ABC News. I'm Wayne Cabot. The U.S. now launching strikes against Iran. U.S. Central Command saying that American forces began the strikes against Iran at 5 p.m. Eastern at the Commander-in-Chief's direction. CENTCOM says the attacks are a proportional response to unjustified Iranian aggression. President Trump accusing Iran of shooting down a U.S. Army Apache helicopter near the Strait of Hormuz this morning. The president saying he will respond to the attack, and that's what's happening now. Service members on the helicopter were rescued by a drone, says ABC's Louis Martinez.
9: All of this happened during nighttime. In the middle of the night, around 4 in the morning local time, as this helicopter, normally accompanied by another helicopter, would have been operating together. And then we know now that this bullet drone was able to pluck them out of the water.
14: Iran says the best way for foreign forces near the strait to reduce the risk is for them to leave. This is ABC News.
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Here we are to the 5 o'clock hour on this Tuesday afternoon. It is muggy outside. There are storms beginning to brew. It is going to be a potential wild and western night across central Nebraska. We'll keep you updated right here on Y102. It's Tyler hanging out with you today. Our 5 o'clock hour is brought to you by Carpet Pros of Kearney. Coming up here in just a few moments, we'll announce the winner, the lucky winner of a pair of passes to all 3 days of the Country Drive Music Fest in Ashland, June 25th through the 27th. Hudson Westbrook, Bailey Zimmerman, Coe Wetzel, all 3 nights. Those are the headliners. And of course, there are some great acts before all of them. Colby Cooper, Dasha, and a whole lot more. Aaron Watson will all be there as well. We want to send you for free. All part of Free Ticket Tuesday. We'll announce the winner of those pair of tickets to go to the 3-day show coming up here in just a little bit on Y102. We will also, again, keep you updated on that pending weather coming here into the area. And once it infiltrates, we'll keep you updated here on Nebraska's Hot Country. All right, back to the tunes. It's Jordan Davis. Turn This Truck Around on Y102.

0: And there is your Saturday night headliner at the Country Drive Music Fest in Ashland on June 27th. And not only seeing Co Wetzel, but Bailey Zimmerman, Hudson Westbrook, and all the openers for the Ashland Drive Music Fest, all part of Free Ticket Tuesday, is Brianna Hofstetter of Campbell. Congratulations, Brianna. You are today's winner, and you won two tickets for all three nights in Ashland. Should be a great time. Thanks to everybody who got in for Free Ticket Tuesday at KRNY.com. But again, it's Brianna Hofstetter of Campbell who is the winner of a three-day pair of passes, all part of Y102 and listening here for Free Ticket Tuesday. Tomorrow it's a Sporting Chance Wednesday. Chance for you to win Worst Hog tickets in Eustace. William Clark Green and Noah James and the Polka Police at the biggest party on the Hill. That concert is coming up this Saturday. 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
0: sunny and it is muggy outside and moist in the air here across the Y102 listening area. Starting to see some storms popping up in northern western areas of Kansas, part of the Nebraska Panhandle. Those storms will move from southwest to northeast. We'll keep an eye on that. Otherwise, tonight, again, we're all pretty much from North Platte to about the Seward area at points north and south into Kansas and up to about the South Dakota border, and a level 3 of 5 risk for severe weather. Strong winds, gusty around 70 miles an hour, ping pong ball size hail are the main threats with these storms that could begin to fire off in the region at any moment here all the way until midnight. Otherwise, for tonight, we will see temperatures dipping to around 67 and mostly cloudy skies will develop. Tomorrow, sunshine, highs warming near 88 degrees with southwest winds. It's a little gusty at 30 miles an hour. And tomorrow night, a 50% chance of showers and thunderstorms after 1 a.m. Increase in cloud cover with lows around 60. Any severe weather that does begin here in the Y102 listening area, we'll keep you updated here in Nebraska's Hot Country.

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1: And let's head back over to CentralNebraskaToday.com to see what the news and sports teams are working on. There was a two-vehicle accident that took place earlier today on Highway 30 and Antelope Avenue, east of Kearney. Pete Safari, owner, is out and about talking about the city requirements around the Grand Island area and his business. Read more about that. Sections of Interstate 80 will close near Odessa. See if this could impact you, when, where, and the times. A trial has started for a Hastings in-home daycare provider charged with child abuse. And in local sports, there is a new head coach leading the Overton track and field team. See who it is. Read more about that. And, of course, UNK women's basketball announced that their head coach has signed an extension to continue leading the Loper women. All that and more at CentralNebraskaToday.com. 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

0: Weather Watch information. The National Weather Service has issued tornado watch number 296, effective until midnight, Wednesday. This watch includes the following counties in Nebraska: Buffalo, Dawson, Gosper, Kearney, and Phelps. Remember, a tornado watch means the conditions are favorable for the development of severe weather, including tornadoes, large hail, and damaging winds, in and close to the watch area. While severe weather may not be imminent, persons should remain alert for rapidly changing weather conditions and listen for later statements and possible warnings. Stay tuned to NOAA Weather Radio, commercial radio and television outlets, or internet sources for the latest severe weather information. Repeating, Tornado Watch number 296 has been issued until midnight, Wednesday for the following counties in Nebraska: Buffalo, Dawson, Gosper, Kearney, and Phelps.
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12: This is a special report from ABC News. I'm Wayne Cabot. Explosions are reported in Iran as the U.S. retaliates for a drone attack that forced down a U.S. Apache helicopter near the Strait of Hormuz this morning in the waters off Oman. President Trump saying a short time ago, "I believe the response should be very strong, very powerful, and that's what this one is." The crew of the Apache was not hurt, but the attack raises the stakes, says ABC News military consultant Mick Mulroy.
13: It appears that this was a hostile act that took down the Apache helicopter. And I don't know if this was directly tied to it, but probably was, that U.S. military had to respond. So this has become a commonplace.
12: And just now, Iran says it will respond to the U.S. strikes. Iranian state media reporting explosions on an Iranian island in the Strait of Hormuz. Its foreign minister saying the best way for foreign forces near the strait to reduce their risk is for them to leave. This is ABC News.
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It's Tucker Wetmore here on Y102, taking us to the 6 o'clock hour here in Nebraska's Hot Country. It's Tyler Cavalli hanging out with you. We appreciate you listening to us today and what could be an active evening with severe weather. We'll keep an eye on it as things are starting to pop up in the Kansas area. It will all move into Nebraska from southwest to northeast. We'll keep an eye on it and let you know if anything does become severe right here on Y102. In the meantime, it's Jason Aldean on Nebraska's Hot Country.

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11: Well, tonight could get a little interesting with our severe weather potential. Large hail, damaging winds, gusty around 70 miles per hour is possible with storms moving from southwest to northeast. The entire listening area is in a level 3 of 5 risk for severe weather from the National Weather Service. Storms may be popping up around your area now and will continue to about midnight. We'll keep an eye on it as things progress. Otherwise, mostly cloudy skies with lows around 67 tonight. Breezy south winds, gusty around 35 miles an hour. For tomorrow, sunshine returns, highs near 88 with southwest winds, gusty around 30. For tomorrow night, another chance of showers and thunderstorms late, otherwise increasing cloud cover, lows around 60. For more weather, go to KRNY.com.

severe thunderstorm warning information. The National Weather Service in Hastings has issued a severe thunderstorm warning for Eastern Furnace County, Northwestern Harlan County, until 7:15 p.m. At 6:28 p.m., a severe thunderstorm was located near Beaver City, or 18 miles north of Norton, moving northeast at 35 miles per hour. Expected hazards include 60 miles per hour wind gusts and quarter-size hail. This is a radar-indicated threat. The following impacts are expected. Hail damage to vehicles is expected. Expect wind damage to roofs, siding, and trees. This severe thunderstorm will be near Hollinger around 6:35 p.m. Oxford around 6:45 p.m. For your protection, move to an interior room on the lowest floor of a building. Repeating, a severe thunderstorm warning has been issued until 07:15 p.m. for the following counties in Nebraska, Furnace and Harlan,

Severe thunderstorm warning information. The National Weather Service in Hastings has issued a severe thunderstorm warning for Northern Phillips County, Franklin County, Harlan County, until 7:15 p.m. At 6:29 p.m., a severe thunderstorm was located near Long Island, or 14 miles northwest of Phillipsburg, moving northeast at 50 miles per hour. Expected hazards include 60 miles per hour wind gusts and quarter-size hail. This is a radar-indicated threat. The following impacts are expected. Hail damage to vehicles is expected. Expect wind damage to roofs, siding, and trees. This severe thunderstorm will be near Woodruff around 6:35 p.m. Elma around 6:40 p.m. Other locations in the path of the severe thunderstorm include Republican City and Hildreth. For your protection, move to an interior room on the lowest floor of a building. Repeating, a severe thunderstorm warning has been issued until 07:15 p.m. for the following counties in Nebraska, Franklin and Harlan, and Phillips, Kansas.

Kane Brown here on Y102. It's Tyler with you in the afternoon. Glad to have you along. But that's going to be it for me on this Tuesday. Severe weather could be an issue for the entire listening area. We're in a level 3 of 5 risk from the National Weather Service. Strong winds, decent-sized hail, all could be a factor. So we will keep you updated on that should things get a little wild a little bit later tonight here across the Y102 listening area. 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We have more concert tickets to give away, this time to the biggest party in the hill, Warstog and Eustace. For this upcoming Saturday, William Clark Green will headline, special guest Noah James and the Polka Police. William Clark Green, by the way, puts on a fantastic show. So get in to win tomorrow. KRNY.com will announce the winner in a 5 o'clock stampede. Otherwise, keep an eye on the sky for any severe weather across the region tonight. We'll continue to, again, keep you updated here on Y102. That'll do it for me. Enjoy the rest of your Tuesday. It's back to Kane Brown and Bury Me in Georgia on Nebraska's Hot Country. Bury me.

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4: 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Now through June 14th, stop by your locally owned and operated Big O Tires today in Grand Island and Kearney.
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7: 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The face-off champion will be crowned on Wednesday, July 1st. 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

severe thunderstorm warning information. The National Weather Service in Hastings has issued a severe thunderstorm warning for Northern Franklin County, Phelps County, Kearney County, until 7:30 p.m. At 6:45 p.m., severe thunderstorms were located along a line extending from near Atlanta to near Napanee, moving northeast at 50 miles per hour. Expected hazards include 60 miles per hour wind gusts and quarter-size hail. This is a radar-indicated threat. The following impacts are expected. Hail damage to vehicles is expected. Expect wind damage to roofs, siding, and trees. Severe thunderstorms will be near Holdridge and Atlanta around 6:50 p.m. Loomis around 6:55 p.m. Wilcox and Funk around 7 p.m. Axtell and Hildreth around 7:05 p.m. Other locations in the path of these severe thunderstorms include Upland and Minden. For your protection, move to an interior room on the lowest floor of a building. A tornado watch remains in effect until midnight for South Central Nebraska. Repeating, a severe thunderstorm warning has been issued until 7:30 p.m. for the following counties in Nebraska: Franklin, Kearney, and Phelps.

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1: Well, good evening. We talked about it a little bit ago here on Y102 that it could be a little while as we get into the evening hours, in particular after 5 o'clock, and that is in case what has happened. Good evening, Tyler Cavalli with you here on Y102. We have a severe weather update, which is brought to you by WeatherTight Insulation here on Nebraska's Hot Country. Corby Dorsey also joining us here in the studio. We want to start with the most important one at this point. A tornado warning is in effect for another 15 minutes for eastern Phelps, southwestern Kearney, and northeastern Harlan counties. About 6 minutes ago, a severe thunderstorm capable of producing a tornado was located near Reagan or 8 miles south of Holdridge, moving northeast at 50 miles an hour. So this thing is kind of moving quick. This is radar-indicated rotation. But with this storm is tornado and quarter-size hail. This area, the areas will be impacted. Funk anytime and Axtell at any time. Take cover now. Move to a basement or an interior room on the lowest floor of a sturdy building. Avoid windows. And if you're outdoors in a mobile home or in a vehicle, move to the closest substantial shelter and protect yourself from flying debris. You got a call from some folks in the Holdridge area, Corby, and they had kind of said the same thing.
2: Yeah, it's just a quickly developing storm over the last hour, just pretty much exploded over the Holdridge area. The Holdridge, Atlanta,